Mark Rogers hanging out till 7 on this Thursday, getting closer to the weekend. Here's Luke Combs. Love You Anyway.

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